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1: Stay for just a while. 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It's been so long, I hardly knew you.

Essa é a 94,9 Alvorada FM de Belo Horizonte, 3:18. Let me tell you what I wanna say. You're the only one who can make me feel this way.

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